0: there with me. She took advantage of my goodness and made a pitiful fool out of me. Baby, go ahead, go ahead.
1: Viktor Dyk z kapely Wow. Zdraví posluchače Rádia Tlaskov. Mějte se jenom líp, líp, líp, líp, líp, líp. 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

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She said, come on in now, buddy, you know my husband just now left. Showing up and just now left. Showing up and just now left.

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Take your time, don't rush it. Baby, please don't go.

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Before I be your dog. Before I be your dog, I get you way down here and I make you walk the law. 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